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0: Hi. 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How are you doing?
1: Good evening. I'm doing phenomenal. How are you tonight? What's going on?
0: I am doing good. So happy that I got through.
1: Me too. What took you so long? What's your name, by the way?
0: My name's Adriana.
1: Adriana, how are you doing tonight?
0: I'm doing great. How about yourself?
1: Excellent. Excellent. And Adriana, where are you calling from? Where are you listening from tonight?
0: San Angelo, Texas.
1: Beautiful. And who's on your mind? Who are you thinking about?
0: I'm thinking about Jamal Shumpert from San Angelo, Texas, too. We've been together for 14 years.
1: 14 years? Wow.
0: And he introduced me to Slow Jams when we first got together, and we've been listening since. So definitely something that we like to do, listen to you, listen to the music, and just chill.
1: I approve of this man so very much. Where did you meet Jamal?
0: We met in college.
1: Nice.
0: Here in San Angelo. Yeah.
1: I love it. And 14 years later, here we are, slow jamming together. What would you like to tell Jamal tonight? The show is yours.
0: I'd like to tell him that I love him so much, and I'm so grateful for all the years that we've had together, and I do look forward to many more years together, and I love him so much.

0: 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You're going to hear a lot of phone calls. We receive over 10,000 phone calls every night. We're going to get as many on the air as we possibly can. In just a few moments, we'll give you our phone number. My name is R-Dub, and an official welcome to tonight's Slow Jam Show.
1: Hi, this is Brenda Steen calling from Stockton, California. I want to send out an oral expression to my husband, Michael Steen. I just want to say that I love you, and me and the girls adore you.
2: Hi, my name is Toya, and I'm calling from Killeen, Texas. My oral expression goes out to my husband, Bubba, in Pollock, Louisiana. Baby, I love you so much, and I wouldn't want to spend my life with nobody else but you.
3: This is Evelynius Jem calling from Anchorage, Alaska. I am calling to give an oral expression for Vincent Mulring Jr. Hi, baby. I love you. I missed you. And I can't wait for you to come home.
4: Hi, this is Christine calling from Princeton, Kentucky. I'd like to give an oral expression to Brian. I love you, baby. I appreciate everything you do. And I can't wait for us to move forward.
0: All right, and you and me, we're going to move forward tonight with a whole bunch of slow jams and beautiful conversation. You can even say I'm sorry. In fact, we'll check the apology line next for all that and anything else you need. The phone number is 877-209-0631. 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

0: This is Heather Ann Dyson in La Mesa, California. This is going out to Dwayne Wilson in Jamestown, California. Babe, I love you with all my heart. I want to apologize for my little meltdown on the phone. I wasn't getting my words out right, and I just pray you forgive me. Please call me, my love, so we can talk things out. I love you always.
1: Hey, this is Ashley Bogart. I'm calling from Vancouver, Washington. I want to send an oral expression apology to my husband, Zachariah Bogart, from Portland, Oregon. Baby, I love you so much. I'm so sorry I put you through so much stuff.
2: 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I would like to make an apology to Mark. I will never reject you, no matter what. Please forgive me and give us another shot. Bye.

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1: 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I love you, baby, and I can't wait till you come home.
2: Hi, my name is Angelina, calling from San Diego, California. I just want to give an oral expression to Hector Jimenez from Delano, California. I just want to say I love you, and I miss you, and we're all thinking of you.
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0: Tucson, Arizona. This oral expression goes out to Megan J. Robinson. You're fantastic. I love you. That's it.
1: Hi, this is Selena Green calling from Albuquerque, New Mexico. I'd like to send an oral expression out to Emerson Happy in Farmington, New Mexico. Baby, I love you more than words can say, and I can hardly wait till we're cruising together, baby. Always and forever, I love you.
2: All right, that's the best. Cruising together, blasting the slow jams. R-Dub back in a minute. The rest of tonight's slow jam show, The Night is Young. Another full hour to go, and thank you for being a part of it.
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0: All right, let's go to Las Vegas, Nevada tonight. What are your names?
1: His name is Luis, and my name is Maureen.
0: Okay, what do you want to tell Luis tonight?
1: I just want to tell him that I love him so much and that I'm sorry that he's going through everything that he's going through, and I'd just like to dedicate Always and Forever Comes His Way.
0: Maureen, it would be our pleasure.
1: Thank you so much. I cannot believe I got through. I've been leaving messages all night. Thank you so much. You have a good night, hon.

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2: Hi, this is Anna from Hampton, Virginia, and my oral expression is to my father, Mark. I can't wait to see you soon. I hope you're taking care of yourself and everything is good over here.
3: Hi, this is Travis. I'm calling from Pittsburgh, Pennsylvania. I'd like to send an oral expression out to my mother. She's down in Las Vegas, Nevada. I'd like to say, Mom, I'm thinking about you and I love you and miss you very, very much.
4: Hi, this is Danielle from Stockton, California. I'd like to send an oral expression to my husband, Ben Lone, in Vacaville, California. I love you, I miss you, and I can't wait to see you.
5: Hi, I'm Sonia Jimenez. I'm from Artesia, New Mexico. I want to send an oral expression to Pedro Zarazua, who's in Hop. I love you so much, and I miss you. Would you please call me?
1: All right, the rest of tonight's slow jams continue next. If you'd like to wish him a good night or blow him a good night kiss, you can call us at 877-209-0631 or just stay here, kick back, relax, enjoy the ride. You're a part of the show just because you listen. R-Dub and the rest of tonight's slow jams start in just a few seconds.
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0: I was wondering if I could request a song.
1: You sure can. What would you like to hear tonight?
0: Can I hear Halo by Beyonce?
1: Halo by Beyonce, we can get on for you. And are you sending that out to somebody, or is that just your favorite song?
0: Yeah, sending it out to someone.
1: Okay. What's your name, first of all?
0: My name's Zach.
1: Okay, Zach. And who's it going out to?
0: It's going out to Ashley.
1: Okay. And finally, do you have a message for Ashley before we play it?
0: Yeah, I just want to let her know I miss her, and I'm driving to her right now, and I'm excited to see her.

0: I do my very best to enjoy every single moment of every day and night, and especially appreciate the little things in life. I really appreciate you, and I appreciate this radio station for having me. It's the Slow Jam Show with R-Dub. This is the show where you can hear great slow jams and classic love songs. You can call in and drop an oral expression, and maybe, just maybe, if you listen every night, if you listen closely, maybe somebody out there is about to send a message to you.
1: Hello, this is Ashley from Lubbock, Texas. I want to send an oral expression out to my wife, Erica Gordon. Baby, I love you.
2: Hi, this is Netta from Anchorage, Alaska. I'm giving this oral expression to the love of my life, Dwayne. Daddy, I miss you so much. I love you more than words can explain.
3: Hi, this is Michelle from Phoenix, Arizona. I want to say, baby, I love you. I can't wait to see you tomorrow. And have a good night. This is for Jackie in Coon Rapids, Minnesota.
4: Hi, this is Sabrina calling from Parlier, California. I would like to make an oral expression to the love of my life and my one and only Darius Figueroa in Solano. Baby, I love you. I miss you. I can't wait to see you. This is all temporary, my love, and I will soon be in your arms again.
0: All right, can we do it again tomorrow night on this incredible radio station? My name is R-Dub. You've been listening to the Slow Jam Show. Thanks for coming through.
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stress. Will I take dose of my death? 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Hey, yeah. 40 was such a bang. All of my ops, they dead. Please don't put me to the test. They trying to get back on the net. I'm trying to get back in the flesh. Yeah.

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2: 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What's up,
3: yeah,
2: man? Listen, man, we got a ton of things to get to today. We're going to kick things off talking to Serena, who saw this. I guess it's a weird story going viral. There's a mom basically trying to parent a school full of kids.
4: Yes.
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0: all my parents out there, I want you to listen to this situation and tell me how you would actually react if it was happening to you. So Esmeralda reached out. She's fighting with her husband over a gift that they promised their son. Mm-hmm. Okay? That's the setup. Yep. Serena's going to read the DM that Esmeralda sent, and then we can talk all about it. Go ahead.
1: My 14-year-old son has wanted an e-bike for over a year now. We had told him that if he kept his grades up, that we'd get him one for his birthday this year. He's done really well in school, and his birthday is next month, but now I'm having second thoughts about the whole thing. When I promised him this bike, I didn't realize how dangerous they are. Now I'm seeing accidents and deaths all over the news and social media because of these bikes. I told my husband that I don't want him to have one, and he said that we have to stand by our word. My mommy senses are screaming at me not to put my son in danger.
0: Your kid's in danger no matter what. If he rides a regular bike, somebody could hit him. I mean, God forbid, but I'm just saying. Like, there's so many things out there. Like, just what's the big deal, man?
1: Yeah, I'm against the e-bike all the way. I don't care. You're the parent. Even if you made this promise, break it, because this is still, like, you looking out for your son.
0: Nicasio. Like,
1: you want to keep him alive.
2: Yeah, but I mean, like Tino said, he can ride a bike. He can gang enough speed to where he can, you know, hit a rock and then goes flying and kills himself.
1: Not as fast as an e-bike. Right.
0: He could be walking, looking at his Pokemon cards.
2: Yeah.
0: Not paying attention, get hit by a car. That's just walking. How are you?
3: Yeah, but the likelihood of dying from this is way higher than getting hit by lightning.
2: But that's why they have helmets and all that stuff. Like, put a helmet on.
1: People still die with helmets on.
2: People die every day, Serena. I don't know what to tell you.
0: It's just like,
1: oh my gosh.
0: Do you think you're doing, like, more harm, though? Like, it's like the parents, like the helicopter parent, right? Like trying to protect him from every single thing. Mm. First, like, you don't want him to play football. You're not going to let him have an e-bike.
1: Yeah. Mm-hmm.
0: His friends are going to end up making fun of him because he doesn't get to do any of the boys.
1: Well, find new friends if they're making fun of you for that.
0: You say that, but it's you've gone through bullying and stuff as a kid.
3: But I don't think you should give yourself, your kids, something dangerous because you're worried about them getting bullied. That's like,
0: maybe
3: such
0: take
3: a
0: the
3: random
0: iPad
3: reason.
0: Away then.
2: Oh, yeah, the iPad.
0: The mental health.
2: That'll drive you crazy.
1: I'm going to take that away. 100%. I'm going to take that away.
3: That as well. Yeah.
1: I just grounded him this weekend from it.
2: Oh, my God.
0: You guys just have this. It's crazy that you have your kids in jail.
3: Nah, they're just protecting them. You got
2: Well, I mean,
3: them.
2: In Matt's case, he's in jail with his wife.
0: That's a whole nother situation.
3: I like that jail. It's a very comfy cell.
0: let's talk to Maria. She's on the line. She'll share her thoughts and just basically, you know, who's in the right, who's in the wrong. Should they go to the extreme of not giving their kid an e-bike, or are they doing too much?
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8: So on Instagram, @businessbrainy posted this. It says dumb ways to attract anything you want, but I don't really think these are dumb. But maybe that's just because, I don't know, I talk to myself a lot. Number one says, talk to yourself like the main character. Don't just affirm. Narrate your life like it's already a movie worth watching. But I know I'm the main character of my life. And so the whole point is quality of life. And so when you think about it, you're in control of that. The things that you consume, the things that you don't like. I mean, it's literally up to you.
9: Just like, hype yourself up. Like, don't talk down on yourself all the time.
8: Yeah, because you'll start to believe it.
10: It's crazy. That's the point of cockiness. Just before cockiness.
8: There's a fine line of arrogance and cockiness. See, I've never understood that.
10: And self-confidence.
8: When someone like LeBron is like, I'm the greatest of all time, people are like, yeah, you are. And then if I'm like, well, I'm the greatest at what I do, people are like, why you gotta be so cocky? Why am I cocky? But LeBron's not cocky.
10: But nobody wants to tell LeBron that he's not. Saying yes. I don't know.
8: It's just because you can't talk to
10: him. He's a giant man.
9: Maybe.
11: Well, I mean, it's the same thing with, like, I was having this conversation with my girlfriend the other day. I was like, when Michael Jackson was wearing this, like, vest type of thing when he was running, like, with the police, like, in London or something. Yeah. And it looked crazy. But I was like, oh, my God. I was like, why is it that he can wear it, but if I wore it, I look like a fool? And then her response was, well, because that's the king of pop.
8: Oh,
11: and I
8: wow.
11: said, oh, okay.
8: You should have said, I'm the king of this household.
10: That's not true either.
8: Damn.
9: That'd be a lie.
8: My God. Number two, this says, for you just say thank you before it happens.
12: Thank you.
8: This says, thank the universe for things you haven't received yet.
9: Mm-hmm.
8: I believe it. That's part of manifesting.

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14: Sorry, Instagram just had the loudest music ever. Kylie Jenner surprised her mom with a $250,000 dream Ferrari 488.
15: Wow.
11: Dang.
15: I'm not going to drive it.
14: Are gifts like that, when the parent has a lot of money too, do you think it means as much because they can buy it? Like, do you think Kris Jenner looked at it like, wow, thanks, baby? Or is she like, I was going to get this anyway?
15: Yeah.
11: I wonder if there was, like, some meaning behind it. But also, people with... Kardashian money is different money. I was gonna say maybe Kris Jenner's a little frugal with her money, but I don't know.
15: I feel like these are gifts that she wouldn't buy herself.
14: See, I like this. Beyonce bought her mom a 6-bedroom Houston mansion, cost $5.9 million.
15: Yeah, that is nice.
14: Justin Bieber bought his father and siblings a 5-bedroom Ontario home for $850,000.
15: That's a good deal.
16: That thing's priced $2 million.
15: Well, he wasn't there all his life, right?
14: Bieber, I don't think he was around his dad.
15: That's why it was only 850, yeah.
14: Demi Lovato bought her parents a mansion when she turned 18, cost $2.3 million.
15: Sheesh.
14: Adele gave her mom a Notting Hill apartment for almost $1 million. Michael B. Jordan bought his parents a home, $1.7 million. So a kid, and then he continued living with them.
16: Really?
14: Yeah.
16: That's kind of smart.
15: Yeah, that's cool.
14: The Rock bought his mom a $3.5 million home. But have you seen the clip of that where The Rock talks about buying it and he's with Kevin Hart and Kevin Hart starts laughing? And he's like, finally. Finally,
15: you. Oh, yeah, I saw that.
14: All these years of making money, and you finally bought your mom. Oh, bro, it's so funny, dude. If you haven't seen it, look that up. It's funny. But everyone's just buying homes. I feel like that's the move. You want to make sure that your parents are taken care of.
11: Yes. Yeah.
15: Matt wants to put his parents in a home.
14: Yes.
16: And I'll pay for the transportation up there.
14: Wow.
16: That's it. After that, their insurance.
11: I hope you visit still.
16: I would visit. Yeah.
14: Christmas. Once a year, every Christmas. Maybe Thanksgiving if they behave.
16: Damn.
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1: Ooh, here we go, baby. It's game time. The game is Are You Smarter Than Nicasio? It's basically pop culture trivia, right? You're going to get a question. You get three multiple choice answers. If you could figure out the correct one, we will get you hooked up with the prize. So listen up. This is going to be your question today.
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0: Gen Z is not drinking much, but those that are, I feel like are just all about the buzz balls. That's just the thing. I get it. I mean, every generation has their thing. Like for us, I remember wine coolers was always a thing. Yep. Or, you know, Zima, Mike's Hard Lemonade, all of that stuff. So Buzz Balls is like the thing now. They've teamed up with Pop-Tarts for new drink flavors. These sound disgusting to me. There's Frosted Brown Sugar Cinnamon. There's Frosted S'mores.
1: That just sounds so heavy.
0: And I, like, why would that even come out right now? Right now it's all pumpkin spice.
2: Yeah.
0: Like, I feel like this is more Christmassy.
3: It is a little holiday-ish, like a little savory more than sweet, right?
1: Yeah.
3: Which is weird for alcohol, I think.
0: Go ahead. What are you going to say?
2: I thought the Buzz Balls were just tiny, but then remember we seen the big ones?
0: They got the huge ones. They got the big ones. Like a party. So this says both come in Buzz Balls signature 200 milliliter round containers, and they're redesigned with Pop-Tarts branding, and they pack 15% alcohol by volume.
3: Wow. That's a pretty good amount. That's like a glass of wine.
0: I mean, it gets you messed up, I think. You got at least a good little buzz.
1: Buzz balls aren't that great, so I can't imagine the Pop-Tart one being, like, great.
3: Do you think what's that, Cutwater? Do you think Cutwater's, like, the expensive version of Buzz balls? Because Buzz balls, it's already pre-made, right? But the Cutwater's, like, the,
0: I like
3: the
0: Cutwater,
3: luxury brand.
0: But I think I like High Noon. Out of all the seltzers, I think High Noon is my favorite. The pineapple?
1: Mm-hmm.
3: Yeah.
1: Yes.
3: Yeah, because that's a vodka drink. Yep.
0: Hey, to anyone listening right now, we do this thing on the radio called endorsements. If you guys want to get one or two of those, bro, for some High Noons, we'll sell the hell out of it.
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1: Yes.
0: Wow. Let's talk about it. Tea Time celebrity gossip, Serena Spillett.
1: So she dropped her new video for her new song, Aha, and she wanted it to be in New York.

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16: So on Instagram, @businessbrainy posted this. It says dumb ways to attract anything you want, but I don't really think these are dumb. But maybe that's just because, I don't know, I talk to myself a lot. Okay. Number one says, talk to yourself like the main character. Don't just affirm. Narrate your life like it's already a movie worth watching. But I know I'm the main character of my life. And so the whole point is quality of life. And so when you think about it, you're in control of that. The things that you consume, the things that you don't like. I mean, it's literally up to you.
17: Just like hype yourself up. Like, don't talk down on yourself all the time.
16: Yeah, because you'll start to believe it.
18: It's not to the point of cockiness. Just before cockiness.
16: There's a fine line of arrogance and cockiness. But, see, I've never understood that.
18: And self-confidence.
16: When someone like LeBron is like, I'm the greatest of all time, people are like, yeah, you are. And then if I'm like, well, I'm the greatest at what I do, people are like, why you gotta be so cocky? Why am I cocky? But LeBron's not cocky.
18: Yeah. But nobody wants to tell LeBron that he's not. Saying yes. I don't know.
16: It's just because you can't talk to
18: him. He's a giant man.
17: Maybe.
19: Well, I mean, it's the same thing with, like, I was having this conversation with my girlfriend the other day. I was like, when Michael Jackson was wearing this, like, vest type of thing when he was running, like, with the police, like, in London or something. Yeah. And it looked crazy. But I was like, oh, my God. I was like, why is it that he can wear it, but if I wore it, I look like a fool? And then her response was, well, because that's the king of pop.
16: Oh,
19: I
16: wow.
19: said, oh, okay.
16: You should have said, I'm the king of this household.
18: That's not true either.
16: Damn.
17: That'd be a lie.
16: My God. Number two, this says for you just say thank you before it happens.
11: Thank you. Thank you. Thank you. Thank you.
16: This says thank the universe for things you haven't received yet.
17: Mm-hmm.
16: I believe that's part of manifestation.
17: Yes, no, I believe this 100%. Like, you're supposed to be thankful for the things that, like, you want because you're already showing gratitude. Like, you're already believing that you have it because, like, yeah, like, you're experiencing that situation as if you already had it.
16: Let's talk manifestation for a second while we're on it. Part of what we're talking about now is part of that. Yes, you say thank you. I know this is going to happen. Thank you, Lord, for whatever. Yes, that's true. You can manifest things, but you still have to have action steps. You're not just going to say, hey, I want this, and it appears.
18: Yeah.
16: Mm-hmm. Like, you have to have a game plan to do it. It makes no sense.
19: No, yeah.
18: I like it the first way. I'd rather
17: but
18: just
17: you can
18: like
17: still be thankful for
18: yeah. this. Thank you for this Lambo I'm about to receive.
19: But what is it never going
16: to
19: come?
16: Get the Lambo.
18: I don't have to do anything. I saw the movie The Secret. All you have to do is say, thank you. I'm getting a Lambo, and eventually it'll be in my driveway.
17: No. But you have to believe it. You don't even sound like you believe it.
18: I don't.
17: So.
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0: I'm R-Dub, host of Sunday Night Slow Jams, with a special invitation to join me this Sunday night. 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

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This concludes this test of the emergency alert system.

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3: 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Talk big t-shirt, Billy. 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

0: I'm stylish. Talk big t-shirt, Billy Ice. 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
1: 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Well, I ain't even like that.